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happens if it will. Is the problem you're allergic to a well-familiar name? Do you have a problem with this one if the results are the same?

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It's a quiet night on Main Street where the poison water runs. It'll never be the same street when the time appointed comes.

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We sense frequencies you'd never hear or think to pay attention to. And we can tell what's on.

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All right, Koffis Brothers there on KBCZ, 89.3 FM, Boulder Creek Community Radio, serving all the San Lorenzo Valley from the skyline to the sea. Well, that does it for me here today with Sunday Morning Live. We will not be here next Sunday because we will be heavily recuperating from Music Fest. So Bruce and I are taking that day off. So coming up later today, we've got Sam the Ram coming in at 3 o'clock to do the musical Jungle. I was going to do my ape impersonation, but I'll spare you. But I do like doing it. Okay, so he's Musical Jungle from 3 to 5. You don't know what you're going to find in that jungle. Could be anything. Might bite. You don't know. And then 6 o'clock, 6 to 8 p.m. is Indy Mindy with Indy Mindy's Messy Middle. She's 90s alternative music from 6 to 8 p.m. Lots of great different programming here. Thanks so much for listening. Thanks for buying the tickets to Music Fest. Keep doing that, everybody. And we'll see you soon. Take care. Tina Davies signing out.

Hi, this is Nick, and you're listening to KBCZ at 89.3 FM, serving all of the San Lorenzo Valley from the skyline to the sea.